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2: Hi everybody, this is DJ of 69. A very warm welcome from me and a big hug from the magical island of Ibiza. I present you in the next 1 hour only the finest electronic music, slow, smooth and deep, and every time in 117 beats per minute. You know it already. And we are starting with the first track today from Misfit and the original mix of Synopsy. 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

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That was Absolute Beach for today.

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And that you are tuned in every week. So lovely that you do it. And if you want to hear more of Absolute Beach, check out my YouTube channel, youtube.com/DJF69. And don't forget to follow me there. Okay, okay. I wish you a good time. You're DJ of 69. Bye-bye.

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2: 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A very warm welcome from me and a big hug from the magical island of Ibiza. I present you in the next 1 hour only the finest electronic music, slow, smooth and deep, and every time in 117 beats per minute.

0: 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Musica italiana and more.
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